0: Radio.
1: If you can't love yourself, how in the hell you gonna love somebody else? Can I get an amen in here?
2: You gotta ask me. Yeah, I'm going to the party, but I'm not going to my friends. I need a love bar.

0: 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Meer Radio.
1: Tschüss. Girl, I'm about to have a panic attack. I did.